This is the waitress from the coffee house on 39th and Lennox. You know, the one with the braids. Yeah. Well, I see you on Wednesdays all the time. You come in every Wednesday on your lunch break, I think. And you always order the special with the hot chocolate. And my manager be tripping and stuff, talking about we gotta use water, but I always use some milk and cream for you, cause...

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My cell phone breaking. 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
1: How do you feel about it?
0: You know, when you lived as long as I have, you meet a lot of people. And for every wonderful, beautiful, gorgeous woman in the world, well, there is somebody who is tired of being with her. ¿Qué se me olvida? Qué bueno. Nos vemos.
1: Cuídate.
0: Okay.
1: Chao. Cheers, brother.
0: Cheers, brother.

0: Juan, so you already met the most beautiful girl?
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0: Vamos.